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1: Alaska Star Enterprise. 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Opposite Hua. Akranso. Tiptoe Lane. Opposite Circle Mall. And Wakaishi. And next comes the animal. Ah, a Benny MTTD. Fre 0200-281-080. And now 0248-315-258.
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4: Look, I was going to go easy on you, not to hurt your feelings, but I'm only going to get this one chance. 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
4: 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And if he is bananas, as you say, I'm not taking any chances.
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0: Welcome to a brand new week. I trust that you're doing very well. We'll be talking about the name of the Lord, and we look at Psalm 8, verse 9. And it says, O Lord, our Lord, how excellent is your name in all the earth. In our world today, names are not very meaningful, but in the world of the Bible, at the time the Bible was written, both the Old and the New Testament, names were very important. And so people's names told a lot about themselves. The names of locations said a lot about the location. But, you know, we've come to a point where people really like the sound of a name than the meaning of a name. But in the Bible, it was not so much the sound of the name, but the meaning of the name. And so God, in revealing himself to us, used his names to reveal himself to us. God is huge. He has no beginning. He has no ending. It's impossible to know him fully. But we know him through the way he has revealed himself to us. And he reveals himself to us progressively. And so from Genesis right through to Exodus, through to the Torah, through the rest of the Old Testament, right into the New Testament, we continue to see God showing us different aspects of himself. And most of the revelation we have of God is based on his name. And the passage we read today says that the name of the Lord is excellent. In other words, his name is great, is grand, and is beautiful. And so we're going to see how those names relate to us. Remember, a lot of what we believe about God is based on the name we call him. In fact, our whole salvation is based on a name, believing in a name. When we pray, we use a name in prayer. And so names of God and how they apply to us are very important. God's name reveals his nature and his acts. His nature is who he is, and his acts, what he does. So as we watch what he's doing, we begin to understand who he is. So that is how the people of the Bible understood God. They watched the works of God. They watched him handle a situation. They watched him manifest in a situation. And then they understood, this is how God is. This is the nature of God. So his works reveal his nature. And in that revelation, we come to a name of God that is appropriate for that revelation. And sometimes God himself also reveals his name to us. And we'll find that as we do our study, that there are times he would say, I am so and so. I am God who does so and so. So there is our discovery of him that helps us to put a name on what he's doing. And then there's a name he himself tells us that he is. So either in his self-revelation or our understanding of him, we place all of that knowledge in a context of a name. And that's why studying the names of God are very important, because they help us to understand him, to know him, and know how to receive what he has for us. Even in our prayer life, knowing the name of the Lord is very important. So the takeaway we want to go with today is that the name of the Lord, no matter how it is revealed to us, is excellent, it's wonderful, it's powerful, and it achieves so much for us in our walk with him. And I trust that this study will enrich your prayer life, will enrich your knowledge of God, and will enrich your Christian walk as you seek to do the will of the Lord every day. Let us pray. Say with me, Heavenly Father, thank you for revealing yourself to us. Help me to trust you at all times and in all situations. In Jesus' name, amen and amen. Well, we'll continue this wonderful study tomorrow. And Pastor Mesa Otabel, shalom, peace, and life to you.
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2: Bro. 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Yeah. It's knee, King of Accra. Didn't you hear that?
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2: I'm not gonna start a rap. Just after the like the kick come because I don't be used to. Cause I go freestyle otherwise. So. Wow. To my niggas on the block.

Daddy Lumba, legendary. May he so rest in peace. I'm just paying attention to the lyrics in the song and hey! Okay. Anyway, you're still tuning into YFM. The show is Rise and Shine. If you just joined us, make sure you get interactive with us on X, Y1025FM, with the hashtag Rise and Shine. Let's talk about breakfast. Adepoyewa, sorry, I'm sure you're hungry. 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
1: You love her, then you gotta get a world tour. 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Yeah, you getting body by singing. 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

0: Welcome to Thursday's edition of the Mid Morning Radio Show on Y1025 FM. Yo, what did you both do to the microphone? Like, I'm over time and go microphone. That's it. McLean. Blessing, good morning to you. Miss Blessing, though. Blessing was on Rise and Shine, 6 to 9 a.m. What did you put to the microphone? Like, the tin or the fee? 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Now today, if you're craving something hot and crispy, something spicy, full of flavor, meko wom, spice ni wom, or eshanede. Well, that's Asiyam Foods for you, okay? Asiyam is exactly what you need. Sink your teeth into some deliciously crispy fried chicken. You not ask me anything. You're not hung.
1: But then you can't say something on radio and.
0: Oh, so you heard it?
1: Oh, yeah. You said something will come.
0: I see young food. Say about the energy number, no?
1: Me, I'm not my number.
0: Oh, but then get. I'd have to put that together, yeah. Then get some.
1: Because the detox say, oh.
0: Some Baya. We will call him Baya, actually, but it's fries. Chips also there.
1: Marcus,
0: you and this guy will be on a road trip and then Charlie by engine enter by
1: yeah, yeah, bro.
0: Well, as a young foods day, so we don't get problem. The aroma, the crunch, the bold flavor, it's definitely keep you coming back for more. You know, I hold you opposite the Zenith Bank, okay? If you're on the Ahojo stretch to Atinka Junction, it's on your right. If you're on the Atinka Junction stretch towards Ahojo, it's on your left. 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Asiyam, prepared with care, served with vibe, and it's flavored that'll keep you coming back for more. 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No. It is a kind of boy, like the price is like, let's say at 100,000 Ghana cedis. Utia was 60%, which is 60,000 Ghana cedis. 40,000 now can interest be on count. okay? 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This is Mupe Toyota Costa Bus. 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Oh, hostel, hostel. 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Call this number, okay? 0554-717-107. 0554-717-107. 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

0: that from now until next day. I'll make sure it's a place to stay. Shouts to you, Remix. Remix, that to say. Hey, what's it like, babe?
1: Charlie.
0: No, okay. The visitor catch you, I tell him private. My like Chief, how you doing? It's good to know you're plugged into the mid-morning radio show. Well, on X we had Y1025 FM. Hashtag on for the show is MMRS, okay? Now you want to keep me in the loop there at PapJ007. It's possibly across social media platforms, right? Shall I see you, Marcus? Marcus, I know pay ooh yimu. Yeah, ooh yimu. The job has to be all inclusive. You know, sometimes you see people, I'm sure a lot of, like, we've seen this a lot of times, like then they necessarily write, they say, oh, preferably a male, and I said preferably female, and I said okay, obviously male needed. We see you. Chief, what be the action for X side? Yeah. More than that.
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0: 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And then also knowing the second hour of the radio show, we have our conversation coming up. Those of you have been saying that, Charlie, Fab J Monko Kana time, ni MB Mukakrama, MB, entire plug time, ni Kakrama, no. 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Boss. And they had to plot time. You know they catch me. You know they reach anywhere. But let's get into more music here. Yeah? You'll love it here on the Mid-Morning Radio Show.
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0: my family. 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
1: Even what they like? So this is the same one that's your water on Yash, right? It's the same.
2: Just the hype man where he had that.
1: If you hype man, he add. Yeah.

0: to say shout out to Pretty Eve. 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The DJ name boy like uninterrupted like that. Oh, shake up. And you might have one, won't it? Shake up. Oh, sister, you are wasting the music. Hey.
1: Shake up.
0: Oh, this
2: happened.
0: Ladies and gentlemen, so we are being harassed right now on our own show. On our own show.

0: Another message came to Bab J. Yo, Charlie, some people they shake them, so. Less talk, more music. You gotta pay bills, man. Later tonight, Vienna City Kumasi. Now imagine karaoke day, they sing the song. Over here, too. By this way, it's easy to sing. Beat in a book. Now all you do is they shake them. Drop a girl's in the India ship. As a John McLean was in those times, he was a hype man before becoming a DJ.
1: Only the streets.
0: Ladies and gentlemen, you may my cringe the movie in a city. Hype man extraordinaire. Oh, give me vibe.
1: I sing tonight.
0: You'll sing tonight. Okay. And I've never seen you sing.
1: Oh.
0: I've never seen you.
1: Oh, then yeah.
0: Oh, the one is watch a video.
1: You know they come with their Vienna karaoke.
0: Memo put a video. Oh, I come to Vienna karaoke.
1: Oh, and the day you go come, that day me to another come.
0: So tonight you go come.
1: Tonight they are there.
0: Today me, I don't want to go pick this boy.
2: No, make him come.
0: We day inside of Vienna City tonight here. 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The prices are wild and affordable. It's easy on the pocket, okay? 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Now tomorrow be Check Friday. 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Diamond Health Services, say a banner say Uko Chat CT scan, ECG Echo, Endoscopy, Biometry, Special Consult. 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Pregnancy scans, everything, yo. 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Bantam inside the GCB building. Afrancho oversee the Puma filling station close to the Afrancho Polyclinic. And then Tafu along the Moshizongo Road. Diamond! 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

0: call 0207-653-0321 or 0244-385-128. Alright, we close.
1: Shouts to OI.
0: OI.
1: Yeah.
0: Shekam.
1: They into the Shekam.
0: It is Shekam. Red flag.
1: Boy, with the place Shekam. Boy, the Shekam.
0: Way you phone, no boss
1: now.
0: Nah,
1: boss now.
0: Red
1: nah,
0: flag.
1: Shekam, now tap. Shekam.
0: Nobody can win and get we are waiting and county as I am. What you say? I'm now bo French fries, golden French fries. Nah, Philly.
1: I'm gonna ban us out. No, like,
0: do have a good afternoon, everybody.
1: No, I'm talking to you.
0: We close. Time catch.
1: Ah,
0: we close.

0: Oh yes, Ghana. Are you ready for the 2026 FIFA World Cup experience of a lifetime?
1: Argentina, champions of the world!
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The NBA playoffs are underway, and now you can trade every game on Kalshi. 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Trade on anything.

Good afternoon. Welcome to Shouts and Why. I hope that you're doing fine, and I'm happy to be here. Today on Shouts and Why, I'm asking you, what is that one song that you didn't really like in the past, all right? But now, the song debut. Maybe I'm not going to for name, share that name with this. But tie ba ku tie mi nu tie mi insana feeling num na yo de pa. What's that song? Well, share a voice note with me on 0246807545 0246807545. Nyumba could be first line shada nya with the sa bauti bakum yunumi and sebino fidi and yumna a call square. Fidi and yumni a kama a guide the mouth nti catch me.

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A corner dear bin a wooty out home. 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Who say any depression nature? 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Oh, ha. But petrol cakes is so uncle to be the uncle foul ye moon. Because cakes say cut ye foul ye ma. But bones him. Summer cakes in the cakes, you know, everything is proportionate. Why ye be beer, kama pa, be beer, ye measure and sand ye, ye shiegum, ne, na, ya kafra, na, ya bake, fefefe. Summer cakes, be mao, a slice of cake for 30 Ghana cedis. And I say, ope cupcake and soa, 10 Ghana cedis, cry, be mao be. You're celebrating your birthday, there's an anniversary, there is any celebration at all that demands a cake to be there, please order your cakes from Summer. Any cakes in Kwano, ye, or sign see a floral balloon bouquet, or any in our gift boxes, food baskets. 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Now the amount for time beside OS Garden pa and your muja making rice any combo muse no and so tombo to the friend 0203-664-101 or 0249-516-111 Instagram OS Garden _ TikTok OS Garden _ restaurant. Be an auntie, some may canda, may name a catch or say, and ya move be an ye dear Jolof. Jolof, it's me go any mass a

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Now when I can call, wajia tower near to say, woo now bear your lofono. So one could share easy rice, now could share difficult rice. Watch them. It's a show, say a jollof, fried rice, and one more, watch him po, and now we rice water, and more journey be a mutu. Na wo pe mu a ingu ani mase e mu a e fam bin jafa e mu a do fo di ombe se di bi ma me do fo easy rice o kwadwa so bia bisa easy rice ensan easy rice e mu ko to difficult rice na waso we she u be busy fa easy rice a E11 because a purely Ghanaian made Ghana Sprite I mean from the farm to the plate na aroma no e twetwedom te mistral Sunday year bay if you for be share after church your vegetable rice 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Easy rice today, the perfect choice for every rice meal. You're specially welcome. This is Shout on Why. My name is Abena K. Yadom. Today I'm asking you, what is that one song that now you really know the pet like that? And you're not saying shut up, no, they're bad for fun. But so you see, be a jeho. We should tell you about come your new means and I feel more and you're not elde. Elde pa. Share the song with me. Record voice note of yourself, all right? Telling me what song it is. Mention your name. Where you're listening to me from and tell me the song and I'll drop it. You can also meet me on X at Y102.5 FM. Do the same, or you can send a text message to the number 0246807545. Mine will be Kim Palute's Foku and you know by an answer and shadow nyame desana Foku die koba nyuma si Foku but Jack mtie ba kumi yunumi and send I'm saying I'm for moon to me near Foku. Obiabwa.

0: You're still listening to Shouts on Y. Hello from Czech Czech City. They've got some good news, all right? Now, Czech Czech City is saying that every Friday, yeah, a Czech Czech Friday. And no, as you say, Nyobeto Biano Yema reward. And yes, you can't. Yawutonani Yema reward. For instance, the auto regular pack now. No, mama loaded pack for the regular pack price. What you say? What in common I say? To the funny say loaded regular pack near one CD and a loaded pack near two CDs. Okasa wo to regular pack na ni aye loaded pack ni mum di amount. Ya ye two CDs di any di amount. Now we tia one CD. Good. And as okasa wo to loaded pack na ni amount odogu pack and ye the largest pack no. But we have said, I mean, I'm assuming to do good prayer, no dinner would do good nechi, and one uncommon one. Okasa wo to oduguna near mau loaded pack ne price for odogudo. Yes, it will be a winnie, will be a Lucy Hay into a comma. Nina, imagine almost after a very stressful week. On Friday, you need to eat hard and eat good, all right, and still spend less. And so, this is from Czech Czech City, and so call them. At any of their branches, Santasi branch the number 055-3913-321. Adum 0594-894-925. Ayeja say check 0544-885-921. Now this promotion is available for walk-in and delivery services. Inti se wa obeto se o sumaye si mfambre ufi. Nini na promo no it qualifies. Open Labs says the days of using smartphones without making revenue is no more. The CIDOBA Open Labs are. 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Open Labs says crafting tomorrow's tech innovators today. And then Golden Eagle Cinemas is still, making people like you and I experience the magic of cinema. 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
1: killers need us to fair fame. I'm with Chema Humem Sam. Say, boy, 92. Seven Chema levels. Baby, I'm here party now. A wolf, rough.
2: 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We and Wayfa.
1: 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Our nice space. And how grand was I say, you see? 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

0: 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Fre 0249-516111. 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

0: So today I'm asking you, and you're being a first, you know, what you're saying, and you're the cry, and you're not the day. 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You send a voice note to me on 0246807545. 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

0: So a 9,500 US dollars. I did a Trump dollars na sem na make. 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
3: 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And I say 0201 694902. 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

0: Guineat Practical Institute is speaking to you this afternoon. And then make a summer my friend or macho BC, you know. Auntie, any uncle, me and Munkitan or macho BC, you know. 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Aha, you see, so what to one on you say, yeah, I thought I'd bring something to me, Bopa. 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Yo be chini sa idea ni ubi idea ni ubi dibi. So, mani mura yini atuwae. Numbers your computer basics and office administration. 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And made man and contem. But when you sign your mawin in any soa, when you will be a woman, you know, yeah, pill be a fan of Jima ebe foul. 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Sadi minya miss you by Brennan Mwami. Ukoho more regular, weekend, evening, and a distant class into the ever wound. Almo fees the classes, so ma brema di tiano, kakra. A accredited institution, and no hear me pa. Most of these schools now you who around no mini accreditation cra or semati school so now buying current means a school way waha. But omo no mon crate idea dance say omo hon kwine somebody amount for fun to team into your hono and so hear me pa. I feel who here say when you computer and so. Se un nim cra and now don't nim see baby. Baby on ho din trubiano on the board. Tibrainiat Frey and I say what's up them on 0555 38 3848 or log on to upischool.com. Almost so and so. Family Chapel, sorry, no, I cheap a Binaton office, no, a chill anum hole. Then New Oxford International School, so they are still looking for teachers in creative arts teaching for primary. English teaching for primary and then home economics teacher who can teach sewing. Salary near good pan to Mr. Who qualifier. Just call or send them your application and CV on 0246286662 and I say for application Ebraha YFM I say Ebe Mamun Saka and my friend for interview. Why? Daima Health Services run all kinds of x-ray procedures on your CT scan, ECG and echo, on your endoscopy, spirometry, on your every health-related diagnostic test. After a special consult for cardiac clinic, special consult for diabetes and hypertension, all laboratory tests, say liver, kidney, cholesterol, all ultrasound scans, say pelvic, cannot pregnancy, on your kama pa. Amo branches be brace so kumasiha. Amo so resource rich near be any home. It's a fine Daima Health Services on the Tafu Road along the Moshizongo stretch. And then Afrancho. Amo Prima Fuel Station on Afrancho Polyclinic. And I say Sampana Sana Dudone area on the Freno. And a Bantama. Amo GTB Dining. I in science. Amo Bo SD Hospital. Neho pay. China Mall, Quine Sono, Inti Fre 0598 940 110 or 0241 172 336.
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The NBA playoffs are underway, and now you can trade every game on Kalshi. 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K-A-L-S-H-I. Kalshi. Trade on anything. We'll be right back.

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once again on Y1025 FM. My name is Dennis Ivan Opoku. It's time for the Y Sports Update. We do this from Monday to Thursday at exactly 2:30. And it's all about the trending sports topics that you need to know about, the trending sports matters that you also need to be informed on. This afternoon, we are dealing with the African Senior Athletics Championship. What does it mean if this continues? If this mess continues in Ghana? If the Ghana Athletics, as well as the Ministry of Sports and Recreation, do not provide the best of logistics, the best of platforms for the games to be exciting, to be credible, to be official, what does it mean? I'll tell you much more about that. Also, there's a statement some time ago by President of the Ghana Athletics, Mr. Bawa Fuseni, that I will point out as well. The warning signs were clear. He felt it. And that's what we are seeing right now. Welcome once again, Y1025 FM. 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Let's do sports right now on the big Y. African Senior Athletics Championship features immensely on the show this afternoon.

0: Well, let's talk about athletics first of all. It's the biggest story in Ghana now. So there's the African Senior Athletics Championship happening in Accra, University of Ghana, Legon Stadium. And the reports from this event, it's not encouraging. Negatives overriding the positives. In this moment, we would have liked to hear more about the time that the athletes have made, the medals that are being won. Yes, the media houses, we are doing that. But you see, the negatives are overriding, overshining, outshining the positives. And one of the negatives is the preparation, the planning of the event hasn't gone well with the athletes, especially in the media. On the first day, on the 13th, there were complaints about media, about Wi-Fi, about a lot of chaos in the media tribune because there were some Jama people involved there. Now, the athletes also complained about time, and then they had to wait for about 10, 15 minutes to know the times that they've run and also to know the winner of certain races. That's not impressive. In the poll vote section, we've also seen the polls breaking. I've seen, at least we've seen three times where the polls were broken. So it means that there's a huge problem in this African Senior Athletics Championship. Well, president of the Ghana Athletics Federation is Mr. Bawa Fuseni. He's touched on that. He says all problems have been fixed. If you compare the 13th and the 14th, the 14th was even worse. Yep. You compare the 12th and the 13th rather. The 13th was even worse than the 12th. So questions were being raised once again that, okay, so we messed up on the 12th of May. What about the 13th? Did we not correct it? And any time that there's an emergency, then it means someone did not do the planning well. Planning was not well done, or targets were not achieved. Because the moment emergency pops in, it means that we have messed up already. The president of the Ghana Athletics says that everything has been fixed.
1: We've taken good care of. And let me repeat, or let me reiterate, that the concern that we raised yesterday has been addressed. And each time there's concerns, we are ready to address it. Thank you, and thank you very much. Internet, if you're telling me the internet, I'm surprised you still don't have internet. So let me answer the question. We asked a question. When I talk, then you talk. So we're here. We have internet. If I think internet is not working today, then bring it to our notice. We will address it. Because I know we have internet. I know we have, I pay for internet. I pay for Starlink. So if it's not working today, don't let me know. We'll fix it. The chairs.
2: So you can ask, not to ask.
0: So this is Mr. Boff saying in an interview with journalists. And you see, it's not Ghanaian journalists in Kwam. Those from other countries are in Ghana. And they are witnessing everything that has happened. Some of them have said that when they leave Ghana, they will properly write whatever that they've gone through at this games. Well, let's listen to the other voice where Mr. Bawa Fuseni was trying to address the media and then explain certain stuff that have not gone down well with the media yesterday.
1: If it is not working, then we'll fix it tomorrow. The start list is always there. I don't know why you don't get it. Maybe we go there in great number. But I know start list is there. I have access to start list. So if you don't have access to start list, tomorrow, let's sort it out tomorrow in the morning before the afternoon session. The second question is what about the space there. This is how the stadium was built. I cannot create more space for the media there. Now, you are talking about chairs. The security, some of you, come there, so I can't control. If I control some of you, you become aggressive. No, all of you know, wait. Some of you check your cameras. I've attended World Championship, I've attended Olympic Games. Some of you know that you have no right to take cameras and be walking around, but you have been doing it. You have been doing it. So if we're not to enforce the rules, we will enforce the rules. Okay, so I don't want to ask police. Media, this is your area. I'll make sure that no one goes there. You need to make sure that you stay there.

0: honest.
1: So you see how Mr. Football Fassini mentioned about three things that have not gone down well at the event, and even questioning the media on some of the actions so far. So clearly, there's a huge problem that needs to be dealt with at the games. But we will have to throw back to an interview that he had with Joy Sports, where he said he's scared and worried about the preparations of the 2026 African Senior Athletics Championship that Ghana is hosting.

0: African Senior Athletics Championship that Ghana is hosting. Ghana hosted the African Games. We talked about it. We moved on from that to these games, and then all of a sudden we are hearing different problems. Different problems.
1: It's not enough. You still need another layer of what we term about commitment authorization to be able to commit the state in terms of procurement and other purchases. This should come from the Minister of Finance. So you getting your appropriation or your budget being approved is one thing. Even though the budget's approved for you, you have everything, but you still need the commitment authorization to be able to commence any expenditure on behalf of the state. So this is where we are now. We're just hoping and praying that less than almost 3 weeks, 21 days to the competition, we're still waiting for that commitment authorization. For the first time that I'm being in athletics, that I became a bit worried and a bit scared that things are going a bit slower. And frankly, I'm a bit worried, because the interest that Africa and the world is showing on this championship is amazing.
0: So Mr. Bafusaini seems he gave the warning signs, and we all heard that voice right now that I just played. Means that he knew that there were problems, and that this statement that he made was some 3 weeks ago. 3 weeks ago that he made that point. The tournament has started. Ghana trying to host. We've heard from Aiden Smith. We've heard from other people. We've heard from the media as well. Why do we have JAMA? This is not a press conference, for Christ's sake. We have JAMA in the media tribune. Is that where they sit? There should be a stand for this. But they are in the media stand, enjoying themselves. It is no surprise, because even in press conferences, we see them. And it's not like media, the media does not complain. But it is high time that authorities take some of these problems seriously. It is just not nice that usually things that are complained about keeps occurring. Now the buffet thing, Aiden Smith Bekine, I can tell you that's the attitude that we take to these weddings and other events. If you take chicken, you won't have fish. If you are not chopping bamboo, you wouldn't have fish. Like, we are so restricted when it comes. Then what's the essence of the word buffet in this case? That was only PUBG normal events more. And you know, buffet, you know. Hey, Charlie. Say chicken about kwana me no an answer say. Say okay. But this is athletics, senior athletics championship. So imagine that the top guys came, Lesile Tebogo, Ferdinand Omanyala, Akani Simbini Muina Badawa. Tika say the bay. And these guys have numbers on their socials. So imagine they write anything, just anything. You know the kind of negative image that we receive. And let's not forget that in 2018, when Nigeria hosted the African Senior Athletics Championship, a similar case happened in Asaba. We were struggling to have time, we were struggling to have the right data. So you know what the World Athletics Federation did? They scrubbed off that event. So any record, any time that was achieved at that event was scrubbed off. It might happen with us. And clearly, from what we've seen so far, with the complaints that we've seen in the media space, I wouldn't be surprised. Let's not be surprised at all. It will definitely happen. The earlier we understand that, the better. Because how we've carried ourselves in this mess, this problem that we face so far, it only tells you one thing. We are losing credibility as a nation that just did the all African Games in 2023. In that game, we were complaining about the finances of the event, the budget that was used for the event. This time, we are not complaining about the budget. We are complaining about the organization and planning of this prestigious and athletics event. And you see, you might be saying that, athletics is AGBTM. But the name that it gives you as a nation, it is the reason why we are suffering when it comes to athletics.

0: 6. I want you to listen to this voice of Honorable Kofi Adams, the Minister of Sports and Recreation, when he was appointed as the Minister for Sports and Recreation, and he was talking about All African Games and then the fact that they would like to probe the All African Games and then see everything that happened and then feel that it was right or it was wrong. I want you to listen to that statement and then I'll call it curtains, because as NBC, you tribune the idea, the evidence. So if you were able to make that statement, clearly it means that you are prepared to solve any issues that you come and meet. Listen to Honorable Kofi Adams, who is the Minister of Sports and Recreation.
1: Many, I can tell you, an audit or a probe into the All African Games. And because for what has come to my attention is bad already. From what I have seen, is bad. And the idea, such a thing, say, or mine, ne resources in any way and in any form.
0: The best say your mind resources in any way or in any form. Receipt the OBBR. Receipt. I didn't have any receipt. The internet also does not forget. This is not to criticize the NDC government, but it is a dent on the image of the National Democratic Congress, on Honorable Kwesi Olatofinsin, on President John Dramani Mahama, on Honorable Kofi Adams. Because we listened to the statement of Balfour Seydi, and that statement, even though 3 weeks ago, means he somehow cleared his name from all this mess. It's not his fault. He was waiting for funds. They did arrive, we don't know. When the game started on the 13th, we talked about funds. Today is the 14th, and it's still the same. It's just not right. Let's not disgrace ourselves. Let's not do this to our nation. Let's not discredit the over 60 years that certain people have stood and fought for this nation. Look at the Bedouce won some time ago. DK Poison, Azuma Nelson, Aikoti, and the rest. Recently, Samuel Techi, Videnim, Ignatius Geisa, and the rest. Emmanuel Tufo, and the rest. We the beg. Onyenye be been found. It's just not nice that we are at this stage once again. This will come and pass, of course. It will definitely come and pass. Nigeria, in 2018, they hosted. They've not hosted anymore. It has passed. But it gives you that kind of image where when you go for games, your athletes are looked down on. That's where we are now. Let's fix this. Well, that's how I end today's Y Sports update. The Black Starlets are in action this evening against Algeria. Is the first game of the under 17 AFCON, and they will be hoping to win that game to kickstart their campaign in the tournament. First game at 7 p.m. against Algeria. Also tonight, there are games happening in the top leagues. Yesterday we saw Barcelona in action. Tonight Real Madrid will play, as well as other games that are coming on. Yesterday Manchester City defeated Crystal Palace by 3-0. Alaves defeated Barcelona as well. Real Madrid against Real Oviedo, and then other games. That's how we end the Y Sports updates. I said the major focus was on athletics and everything that has happened. I'm telling you that it happened in Asaba, Nigeria, in 2018. All records, all times were scrubbed off, and it might happen in Ghana. That after this competition, you will face a similar case where the World Athletics will decide that every result, every time, every record that was set, let's push that aside. Let's clear it from our record books. My name is Dennis Ivanopoku. We meet tomorrow. We meet on Sunday, rather, at exactly 2:30. Stay positive.

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1: Would you decline? Na me enjoy very quick if you hack a crack. Show wallpapers. Any curtain black
0: 5D. Any 8D mural designs in na. Gana hang na Alaska pet. Or a man for Timiko to do a power tone wall. For four four. Chemical said dear treatment. Echo see designs in ya. Na Joshua. Say as I see a meton. Then show us you.
2: It make I pa.
0: As a clay bisa. It's not enchant. Wawa won hunya. Tantan time.
2: No man saying.
0: Me fre Alaska Star Enterprise. And Omri Kamika. Ebe treaty ye. Edit 3D epochs and wallpapers. A bed design, yeah, I had my 50. And then I'm a small crowd of women more. I come a danger for girls.
2: One more hypothesis.
0: Alaska Star Enterprise. Oh, Masiedum. Prudential Plaza. Opposite Hua. Akranso. Tiptoe Lane. Opposite Circle Mall. And Wakaishi. And next chemist Danumu. Ah, a Benny MTTD. 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

0: 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Sankablu, Lighting Africa. Sankablu, Ghana Standard Authority, and your to me say, yeah.
1: Get all the girls on Friday, 29th of May. 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
3: Very much as I say, be a photo swimming. I am a mountain hini. Or you know, who's with fee? Out of swimming. I am a pija hini. I will come and say. Nana Jabin say, what could see boardom? I am go my hima. It was a penny and a coach from Ponsa. Bomso or Yoko and Busha and Busia. A woman pointing. Or hini nana. Lawrence Akusi Pempe. I will mention him fee. Nana KG or say Bonsu. Honorable Kwame Pepra. Former Minister of Finance. Mr. Kofi Ebu Pepra. Mr. Kwekwan Ponsa. And the Ambassador Edward Boateng. Former Ambassador to China. Mr. N. Squabna Pepra, ah, do do an afreno, Pele, any kuneni, Emma, any did this way, Nana Efua Sewa Pepra, any mammy, Abner Kunedu Pepra, Messrs. Constant Jantua, any mammy, any anum, and so soon did this way, Ama Jantua Banfo, former Chief State Attorney, or Attorney's General's Department, Messrs. 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

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For a while now we've been talking about 5A Home, okay? 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

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Yes, the document of your car, of the house, of your land, of any property at all that you have. 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Now this is the best part. Now now be the D heavy. And the D now be the D no. Send a medical caneno. A risk free. Ain't Yanko Bane say, oh yeah, don't cut an eye collateral move in the trouble say into bank and say, oh my baby. Oh baby then. What's up, idea? No. No. It doesn't happen. See Eclipse a jack, only on your juma, ubedi di. No edi. And I say, it is do find us today. Let's talk business. Location is at Denta Barrier near Medimosis Hospital besides the West African Senior High School ward. Let us talk on 0543832466. 0543832466. 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
0: So we're telling you good afternoon with some delicious

Adam's Kitchen, we're exclusive. What I say, we're pizza, more Ghana card. pizza, more Ghana card. Only from Adam's Kitchen. So you know what to do? You

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0: 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It's Adam's Kitchen Food, as you already know, fam. It's rich, and of course, it's tasty. So this hour's gonna be 352.

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2: 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Na enige sem ne say, we obi awon so computer mu kraada. Obetini ababeka yon che say, you don't need any IT skills. Yen courses ni na practical. Na AI no so die, ya da hyehye adusue no. Ye regular weekends and evening classes. Free UPI school says ya. It was 0555 383848. Major 0555 383848. 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
1: 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WhatsApp here

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0: One of them in the 80, no. 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
1: 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I will
2: arise to. Right, so ladies and gentlemen, thank you very much. We're back from that short commercial break. Let's get into our Pick Your Brain and then we jump back into more music the way you want. Now, today I'm playing a song for a reason, because we need to talk about the church. The church, it is you and I. Because minus you and I, it's just a building, all right? But then collectively, it becomes a congregation. And of course, baby Abenu, anybody says, yeah, not today, Nyankopon, or Honum. Some of us started going to Sunday school. We went to YPG, the YG, whatever, brother. Some of us went to youth service. We love church. Basically because our parents were going, and then we get to eat yogurt at the end of the day. At the end of the afternoon, we get to see our friends. At the end of the year, we get to perform, do recitals, Bible quotations, we do play, Children's Day. These were some of the reasons why we just loved church. But we grew up and the perception of our church started changing. It is no more there. Now going to church has become a thing of, I'm going to church because I want to travel, because I want to be successful, because they say there's a witch in my house, because I just love music. Some crazy reasons. But then today, I just want to know, what happened to you? What's the craziest thing that caused you to stop going to a particular church? What is the craziest reason, dear? Asori bi, ujai asori niko. Was it because Okwe was awful preaching, but you didn't like the preaching? Or was it Okwe, Oshabi, Adibu, or church on when you're in Jeho, and you're like, no. And then you punish you or church on, you kind of felt that, Adiomri, any pay, yeah, challenge, no. It doesn't sit well with me. Someone criticized your dressing. Hey, I saw the baby out by swear one way dressing now. Or for you, you couldn't just stand the tension, because as I saw in a more corner, it is more of competition. Hey, and now she last week she green. Hey, this week she green. Hey, sister, and I, yes, sir. You understand? Or for you, it's because of the offering. We go, we'll do first offering, you second offering, we're gonna do first fruit. What else? Special Thanksgiving, pastor's appreciation. You don't like it. You're taking too much money. Or maybe for you, it's the obvious reason. You don't want to pay tight. That this tithing thing has become an issue here in Ghana. It's always diverse. What is the craziest reason, Ntia? Wejaya Soroko. And now Uncle Asori be a Wejaya. Obi ya unu to Roman. But now, Uncle, come on, man, Zem Kwa, no, we're not there fight. We'll be to Church of Pentecost. We'll make up in Tazim this year, Jack Dodimay on wall. Chairman, maybe you were born into this Susum, sorry, had what's the name? Jidia Koko. Jidia Tuntum. See, now Kojidia, sorry, but who knew? My son just said, you're more than a guy. There's a more guy level of form. I'm more church in tea. For that reason, we just said, the call. That's what we're gonna know today, guys. Today's Speak Your Brain is gonna be very, very interesting. So join us around 4:40. Share thoughts with us. Let me know, what is the reason? What's the craziest reason? Yeah, where is our circle? What is happening? Sometimes you'll be genuine. Other times too. You have a fun as hell.
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kind of muscle. Baby, you say, no more taking this young man, no one, yeah. I hear you, I'm baby. So be mindful. Malta Guinness in the back of a Malta Guinness made and brewed in Ghana. All right. From a real malt belly to sorghum planted, I mean, it's grown right here in Ghana. We're giving you B vitamins, selling at a cool 12 Ghana cities. Yep. 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Just because you're patronizing made in Ghana Malta Guinness, you're protecting local businesses, you're creating and saving jobs, you're supporting the Ghanaian industry. You guys, economy, Yep. 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To come, me no be can say ya no. Ozi hello.

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Listen, check. It's Tall Ghana Cities has a proudly made in Ghana symbol on the pack. 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

0: All right, so guys, let's get into our pick your brain for the day. Today we're going to talk about the church. All right, I didn't tell you how sorry before now. 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I was very fit Sunday school, baby. See this time, what else? So, sorry, but all of a sudden, I'm sorry, when I call,
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0: 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Drive safely.
1: Guys, I want to know today. Today I want to know what is someone to me from across. Send me a WhatsApp voice note. What I say? Send me a WhatsApp voice note. Same line 0246807545 0246807545. And then you share with me reason here. You used to like church. Church was your thing. Oh, hey, question. I'm be demon here committing. I'm be demon here question. I'm be demon. But for a very crazy reason, we just are not come. For a very, very funny reason, you say, I'm not going to go to church self again. Me, you don't go to church, or go come. But I'm not going to go to church again. Me, we go to church. We go and ask a church in a competition. Or are dressing competition. And you're online. And I'm maybe. We go to church. So for me, can't see me. I'm not going to go to church. If you're not going to share, we come here as a disgrace. And it's going to pass with you. Ghanaians love church, but I can't see you. And I say, reason I'm not going. So listen, put the open frame here. Don't mention your name. Let's just have an honest conversation. Dintina nisin unkwa sorry, and as a dintina now sorry I woke on. We just sorry.

0: Hello?
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0: Jagged
1: Zay.
0: Hello, what's your name, Ka?
1: Hello,
0: what's your name, Ka?
1: AJ.
0: Yes, boss.
1: Everything cool.
0: Everything fine. Talk to me.
1: Charlie, the church and I didn't give you so.
0: Anything I won't answer?
1: Charlie, I say my mommy, I will take my mommy do example. We did church inside. My mommy where they contribute to my huge money part that we brought for the church inside. When my mommy in business go down. AJ, I say my mommy go to the pastor in there say, make you borrow our money take care of. The pastor talk and say church money no be. The church people that are money. So you go pray, make money come. Wow, you go pray, where the money go come out come.
0: And then I was so afraid as you know we're going to church again.
1: For any camp, you know the human being will carry
0: money. Easy.
1: Challenge, you know that.
0: Let me know 0246807545 Ghanaians. We love church, but when we say we don't go church, then things are there. I swear in the pan ash in a rough. Ash in a rough. 0246807545. Hello? Boss, how are you doing?
2: I'm here to answer.
0: Jack, why you didn't come on?
2: Oxygen, you have got some taxi.
0: Yeah, so mame.
2: Hey, man, you said I'm going to get a new suit. I'm going to say,
0: Let's go. 0246807545. 0246807545. Hello?
3: Hello, Adrian.
0: Selene on. How you doing?
3: Come here, bro.
0: Talk to me. I didn't know I won't go as very big. Today we ask you, what's the craziest reason Tia Jack then say one class, right? Hello?
4: AJ.
0: Empress.
4: Hey, Mafu.
0: Mr. Mafu, pal, I'm here.
4: Doctor.
0: You need to come on.
4: AJ,
0: Hello? Jack, how you doing?
5: Good afternoon.
0: Talk to me.
5: Talk about this.
0: No, how are you, Kasia?
5: I'm on. Hey, you didn't tell me what I said.
0: Politics. Let's talk. Jack, who are you? Yeah, Gaza.
6: I'm going to go to the house. na di emam je ukra no last time we di miss system e ti me call na so for no na se o mu asim ya for no so wo ka kwa nka bia o se mi ni de de mi free mi di mi ti e be go park so
0: It is an issue also.
6: Ah,
0: now, Jim.
6: Ah, my Jim, sir.
0: I can't. Jim, I see him coming into a jazzer. Slow, slow. Hello. Get us that say.
7: Okay,
0: you
7: top
0: master
7: I'm going to go to the house.
0: Hello?
8: Hello?
0: Rockstar Ebony!
8: Hey,
0: what to say?
8: Yes,
0: I'm here. I didn't know if you were going to say that you were going to say that you were going to say
8: that
0: I'm going to get the money. Hello?
9: Hello.
0: Empress, how you doing?
9: I'm doing good.
0: Talk to me. Guys, listen, I know you want to talk plenty, but then wait for me, me call commercial break the other. Me buy a bet for as well as it.

0: 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Luxilite, say any body spray, say your body splash, trust me.
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0: 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Drive safely. Eyes on the road, hands on the wheel, hits in the air.
1: A nice blinker. Come on, man, let's go.
0: Driving you home.

money. Me say, just go there and pick anything that you want. 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Ne and spread them out. He said, 20 years cry and find a bit too much spreading the amount. Max buy. Okay, then. And move beyond for AC, TV, Bianco, Jugelo, and I look sharp. 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Max buy is always there for you.

0: Listen up, guys. Time is up. Let's get into matter. This how are you doing?
1: I'm blessed, bro. How are you?
0: Hey, man. I didn't sign, man. Can we fly?
1: All right, so
0: let's move.
1: Abi, now you know what time it be. Time, Richmaker, give you updates of what happened for on our country, Ghana. This segment be proudly brought to you by MTN. 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Amrado laments. TGMA snob in new track. You have to work twice as hard when you rap in a minority language. This they come from Aigbe Edem inside. The lady ex-convict has sold you out. Lay low. Ekuya Pimpolo wants Game Boys. In a video or in a short video posted on Ekuya Pimpolo in Instagram, Ekuya Pimpolo they advise the Game Boys or the Yahoo Boys, say one particular ex-convict, you no mention anybody in name, but you and I, definitely our guess is right.
0: Oh.
1: Oh. Ex-convicts. Oh. Lady ex-convicts.
0: Oh. Oh. I see.
1: Yes.
0: I see.
1: You know, eh? So they talk about the fact that as they arrest this ex-convict, where she the woman, as she go there, she go mention some kind of names.
0: Two kings.
1: Yes. He go mention all the boys way he and them do transactional business, or you know, say them day into scamming, them day into Yahoo, or them became boys. You and I know, say, for some months now, as them arrest Dada Joe together with Kofi Boat, together with some few other people last year till now, the radar really they hot. Wah. 2 days ago, or even 3 days ago, information will reach we be saved there. MP for Asante Achim in the person of Ohene Frimpong has been arrested inside Amsterdam in the Netherlands. So Ekuya Pimpolo in an Instagram video, they talk about the fact that one particular lady where it mentions on names, where it connect to people where then they into the romance scam, or then be Yahoo Boys, or then be gang.

0: boys from the majority chief whip in parliament. He acknowledged the fact, say yes, it be true, say the member of parliament Ohene Frimpong has been arrested in Amsterdam, and as it be legal something, the lawyers together with representatives from the majority caucus, they link up, they give we all the necessary information with regards to his arrest. So as we talk to you right now, you know, be say he do something or he no do something, all we they hear be allegedly. Okay. So make we keep them that way. The second vibe, they come from Aigbe them in camp. So Aigbe them say, if you be artist or you be musician, where you the rap in, or you the sing, or you the perform in any of the minority language.
1: Okay.
0: You and I know, say, in Ghana here, we get some language where, regardless of wherever you the come from, at least it be something where you two go fit talk. An example of a majority language be the tree language. Think of, regardless of you being in the north, you would hear somebody speaking tree or somebody who can hear or understand tree. But I wear them, in case you don't know, is from the Volta region. And in the Volta region, then they speak Ewe. So they talk about the facts that sick of, in language or where they come from, them be part of the group way them day into the minority languages. So you for work twice as people waiting already they rap or then they sing in tree. Okay. Because tree be a universal language. If you commot 6 out of 10 people, you go find out, or if you commot 10 people, you go get to realize 6 or more people they understand and go fit speak tree. That they come from Aigbe them in camp. But then in the edge, any other person where they in any of the ethnic groups apart from the Akan ethnic group where they do music, or if or not be say make it keep on the push. So by the grace of God, if it be your time, people where they know they even understand your language, but what go sing your song.
1: Okay.
0: So many of us, they like I'm a piano, but the tro and so many things, then they talk in them a song. When we self, we don't know.
1: Yeah.
0: People self don't know, say shy you, you know, be, you know,
1: you be what?
0: You don't know shy you.
1: Nah,
0: yeah, bro, maybe somewhere. All right, so the final vibe, they come from the camp of Amrado. So Amrado, in a freestyle video he posted, they talk about the fact that for some years now, even though he did in the commercial side of music, they give Ghanaians bangers, they do almost all the performance, they play almost all the most spoken shows in town, Ghanaians no one give them in flowers. He realized, say, Ghanaians they kill in spirit.
1: Okay.
0: Because they just ended TGMS, they expect, say, he go win the rap performance or the best rapper of the year, but they ended it giving it to Vincent Osei, popularly known as Strongman Benner. So in a post or in a freestyle video, he tagged Strongman, telling Strongman that next year he's coming for the title. He also mentioned the fact that, talking about people who has been versatile with rap music, with various songs like Kwekwan and say Grace, Abofra or Abotre,
1: Abronoma,
0: yeah, with Black Sharif, he has proven that he go fit do the singing and do the rap.
1: Yeah.
0: So it's high time Ghanaians give him his flowers. If you know be so, he go naturalize or he go Togo, he go some different country. You know, cause he see no, he do, but Ghanaians no one spot there.
1: If you
0: no
1: go anywhere, if you no go anywhere,
0: if for there, in time go come.
1: In time is already.
0: Shouts to Pasolo inside Konfanochi Teaching Hospital and Mashata Otis inside Amadia Roundabout, and to Miss Ifwa. 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

0: 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Not recommended for lactating mothers, pregnant women, and children under 15.
1: Charlie, I stress.
2: Oh, senior, what be the issue?
1: Bro, another one caught up in a game. I nearly get them this time. Charlie, the over 1.5 messed me up.
2: Oh, Charlie, sorry. But wait, you don't get refund for your loss?
1: Nah, bro, that thing's half day. You hear so before?
2: Yeah, soccer badge they do. Them they call them soccer chance.
1: Ah, Charlie, you sure?
2: Oh, but why I for lie you? Just make your stake on 10 plus games with odds of 1.30 or more. And when it's full, you will get your stake back times 3. Come see my bets.
1: Hey Charlie, this be interesting, oh.
2: I know, right?
3: Soccer Chance rules are simple. Bet on any of your favorite soccer league games with odds of 1.30 and more. The total number of games should be 10 or more. Now here's the catch. 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This advertisement has been vetted and approved by the Gaming Commission of Ghana. Bet responsibly, not for persons below the age of 18. Gaming can be addictive.
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Lion, Open Kettle, and Blenders Nina. Left up your Hima Okay. Ye wo duako, I3, I5, I7, ni na ubenya pin. A bena juma fu nyina mumre ni Kennedy say. 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Mo how ni say. 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
1: Nightlife Safari is Saturday. And you're chilling in Kwa. You're trying to answer. Now you're in 1-1.
0: And you're in Duffo. Atmosphere near serene.
1: Sundays, your fun days. So Adam's Kitchen Bar and now. And you're in the last hour. And you're in San Adriani. I didn't change your point.
0: Adam's Kitchen Bar and Lounge. Air operating Monday to Sunday. Adam's Kitchen Bar and Lounge.

So dreams are always waiting for them to be chased. My chase will be no be chasing on you. But you see, them dreams, you need certain things to push you, something to fuel that drive. That is where Cowbell Coffee steps in for you. We're giving you guys that creamy taste, rich coffee aroma. 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Because success has to be known doesn't happen overnight. It's the little moments, the early mornings, the late nights. And believe me, through it all, Cowbell Coffee would always be with you.

Let's talk about Check Check City. Somebody say check it out, yo. Come on. Now listen, today's Thursday, right? 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

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Fried rice ni tine bozi. How can you yugusu be brie? What do I say? I said the extra ticket, you know. 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You know, packaging a kama pa. Then rub them, that fake ne dasi. What do I say? Ne kita ke siye. Obo, Rebecca Zibia guitar speaker. Obo, fried rice ne kita. What do I say? Ochina ni isu, into my down for we need you on there. Moro, me the you, then all the guys, and everybody. Moro, be Check Check City. We the go dang, boy. We the go

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Ladies and gentlemen, we still on all the way till 7 p.m. Right after we're done.

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4: 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Amuzu garlic bitters support the pancreas. Amuzu garlic bitters pancreas mu ya dene mu didi ya. 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Amuzu garlic bitters improves vision. Obu ahwa ni pressure was with a man adin hunu wa form. Unya amuzu garlic no mu ya buwaw. 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Amuzu garlic bitters prevent insomnia. 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Ye Friday be zinc any sofa e ye rich amuzu garlic mu. 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Iti die na ho ade mano no compare amuzu garlic bitters nenom. Amuzu garlic bitters enrich in allicin and solanum, which helps improve blood circulation on the main sex organ. 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
1: A pleasant good evening to you. Welcome to Private Lane on the Big Y. You see the way I'm enjoying and playing all the good songs? That means it's getting bad stuff right here. Welcome. Welcome to the soulful section where I talk to you intimately. I calm you down. I make you feel healed sexually, emotionally, and everything that you want to take off. So, you know how we do it on here? Celebrating the strength of a woman with Shaggy playing that beautiful song and then Killing Me Softly by Fugees. Well, guess what? We're starting the show. A question for the evening will be dropping right about now on Facebook and X. So drop your comment and send me an audio 024-680-7545. A simple question is being posted on our socials right now. Welcome, my name Miss Emma Fatai. You say when the song is good, we play it twice. Let's listen to Strength of the

0: Private Lane, getting interactive with matters of the heart on Y.
1: Yo, what up? This Y Clef with Mary J. Seven girls with my acoustic guitars, you know what I'm saying? 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I want you right now to turn the lights down low.

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1: 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Now, sa enriano, and I had to be a free Korea, and you had to be free Middle East, and you had to be a free Ghana Hanum, and you had to be a jaga for bitters. And so, Saunuma, Waka Saunumko Nipodoma, and Chubo se free what in a year Juma. O be Bierenua, one jaga for Onka, once. Almost a body in a year Juma se free too. Who's a Sunday now, what's Yano? 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
5: 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Free UPI school says ya. E won 0555383848. 0555383848. 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